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2: Good afternoon, I'm Karen McCarthy with the latest at midday. ACT has released its new immigration policy, saying people with shared values and who play by the rules are welcome. The party will campaign on deporting serious offenders, stronger English language requirements, and barring new residence class visa migrants from going on social welfare during their first 5 years here. It also plans to set up a specialised enforcement unit targeting people who overstay their visas. A senior Iranian official reckons renewed conflict with the US is possible after Donald Trump rejected the latest peace proposal from Tehran. The president has said the US may be better off if no deal is reached. Wellington residents are being urged to give it a go and swap petrol for pedals this month. City Councillor Laurie Foon says they hope to boost bike use through May's Bike the Bays.
3: It's a program of cycling events over about a month, and the purpose is to encourage more people to get on a bike, more in a fun and low-pressure way.
2: Dozens of Kaimanawa wild horses have been rounded up in the central North Island in two dock musters in the last week. 58 will be rehomed. In motorsport, with Mag and Turbo's 80,000k tyre warranty, it's a realistic Liam Lawson after qualifying 12th fastest for tomorrow morning's Miami Formula One Grand Prix. The Kiwi driver thinks it's all his Racing Bulls car was capable of.
4: We had an issue yesterday which put us out in Q1, but even if we'd got through, I think this is about where we would have been.
2: And in Premier League football action this morning, wins for Arsenal, Brentford and Newcastle, while Wolves drew 1-1 with Sunderland.
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2: Good afternoon to you. I'm Jeff Ryan with the latest at 2. Activist groups are urging the government to condemn Israel's military after several Kiwis were injured in a capture. A Greenpeace ship confirming the flotilla bound for Gaza was intercepted. Organisation Director Russell Norman is calling for action from the Beehive.
3: It's really important that New Zealand speaks up for international law. We want to live in a rule-governed international system.
2: A rahui is in place around Shark's Tooth off the Kaikoura Peninsula following the fatal boat capsize yesterday. In a social media post, Te Runanga or Kaikoura says a rahui covering a 100-metre radius around Shark's Tooth will be in place for the next 7 days. ACT has unveiled its immigration policy. It's a 6-point plan. It includes deporting serious offenders, stronger English language requirements, and a social welfare crackdown. And US President Donald Trump says he's reviewing a new Iranian proposal to end the war. Iran is reported to have sent a 14-point proposal via Pakistan in response to a 9-point US proposal. In sport, Liam Lawson doubts he could have done any better after qualifying 12th fastest for tomorrow morning's Miami Formula One Grand Prix.
4: We made a small improvement, but I guess everybody else did, and I think it's a bit too much of a step to catch the guys in the top 10.
2: In rugby league with Machinery House, Parramatta NRL coach Jason Ryles wasn't happy with the refereeing in his side's loss to the Warriors. He abruptly ended his media conference by firing a pot shot at whistleblower Gerard Sutton. And the Wellington Phoenix playing Brisbane in the Women's A-League playoffs this evening.
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0: A legacy that built Swaraj. A story that shaped history, based on the life of Chhatrapati Shivaji Maharaj. 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
6: Kabhi Mughal, kabhi Adil Shahi, inhi saltanaton ki chhati rondkar Hindavi Swaraj ka sapna dekha hai humne.
0: Raja Shivaji, now showing in cinemas. 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
8: Good afternoon to you. I'm Jeff Bryan with the latest at 4. Questions are emerging over whether a proposed overstayer immigration unit could mirror enforcement seen in the US. ACT is wanting to establish a dedicated team to target visa overstayers as part of its wider election policy. Leader David Seymour was asked today how it would differ from agencies like ICE in the US.
9: We don't have to follow everything they do, nor should we tolerate 20,000 overstayers. We don't have to choose between being like America or just not following the law.
8: Workers at Southland's TY Point aluminium smelter will be taking industrial action this week, starting tomorrow, over stalled negotiations on pay and conditions. A comet never seen before is lighting up the southern hemisphere. It will be visible in our skies for the next week. It's able to be seen about an hour after sunset, although not with the naked eye. Enjoy it while you can. It won't be back for around 170,000 years. And British Airlines, facing shortages of aviation fuel, have been given permission to cancel flights weeks in advance without losing valuable takeoff and landing slots at busy airports. There are warnings that unless more fuel can be brought him from elsewhere, Europe as a whole will face shortages next month. To sport, motorsport with Magan Turbo's 80,000k tyre warranty. Liam Lawson will start 12th in tomorrow morning's Miami Formula One GP. Bad weather has forced the race to be moved forward. A challenge for McLaren's Oscar Piastri.
10: It's just a bit of a tricky one with the car as well. Obviously, incredibly tough conditions with, you know, it's quite windy, extremely hot. So it just puts everything to the test.
8: And the Phoenix intend to maintain their free-flowing style in their women's A-League playoffs against Brisbane this evening.
0: Sports News.
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2: Good evening to you. I'm Jeff Ryan with the latest at 6. Police have today found a body in the Motueka Valley area. Search and rescue personnel have been looking for missing Motueka man Nathan Green. And while the formal identification process is yet to be completed, police believe the deceased is Nathan. A focus on skilled migration is at the centre of ACT's new policy. The party announced its 6-point plan today, including proposals to implement stronger English language requirements and a daily migrant tax. Leader David Seymour says the system has become a pipeline for lower skill roles.
3: We've had thousands of fast food workers led into this country and hardly any software engineers, 10 times fewer software engineers.
2: US President Donald Trump says he's reviewing a new Iranian proposal to end the war. Iran is reported to have sent a 14-point proposal via Pakistan. The president's initial reaction is that he believes Iran has not yet paid a big enough price for what they've done to the world over the last 47 years. And a comet never seen before is in our skies for the next week. It's able to be seen about now, and you would need a camera, telescope or binoculars to see it. It can be seen about an hour after sunset. You need a viewing spot with an unobstructed view of the western horizon, and the comet won't be back for around 170,000 years. To Rugby League with Machinery House, and game one in the NRL today, and the Newcastle Knights beating Souths 42-38. And Liam Lawson will have an earlier start time in tomorrow morning's Formula One Grand Prix in Miami. Bad weather has forced the race forward by 3 hours, so that's 5 o'clock in the morning tomorrow morning. Kiwi driver Liam Lawson starting 12th on the grid.
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Okay, if you love tiramisu, this news is for you. 100 Italian chefs gather hue the at Chelsea Town Hall on Saturday, 26th of April, and on Sunday to whip up a tiramisu long enough to topple the previous record set by Milanese Galbani in Milan, which stood 897 feet. So, ab ki baar kitna bada tiramisu banaya gaya hai? Well, the record for the world's longest tiramisu has been broken in London, and as per Guinness World Record rules, the record-breaking tiramisu was made and assembled live on site and used about 150,000 ladyfinger biscuits and 20,000 eggs. The record was broken with the dessert measuring 1,445 feet. Wow, that's massive. Mirko Ricci, the man behind the London record attempt, originally held the record in 2017 in Italy, but another Italian team broke that in 2019. So, bhai, inhone pran le liya ki dobara is record ko ye break karenge, and he has just done that. Ricci said the tiramisu was the most incredible dessert that Italy has exported, and said that the chefs decided to hold the attempt in the UK rather than in Italy as a way to say thank you to the UK. He added that the giant pudding was in honor of the king and the royal family. It was finished with a golden crown on top. Now, this news is making me crave tiramisu. I would be looking for one this coming week.

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2: 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During the day, DJs Matt Crowley, Rose Alice, Sandy Mill and Stinky Jim will provide the sonic backdrop for your lunch break. 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And once the sun sets, you can grab an early dinner at the Queen's Wharf Container Village and let DJ Grantis and TDK set the tone for your Thursday evenings. Ya phir Rap FM's ka Friday live sets aap enjoy kar sakte hain, jahan par kai sare genres ke music aap enjoy karenge, jaise ki hip hop to reggae with a sprinkle of karaoke as well. Ye ek free family friendly event hai jise aap check out kar sakte hain at the Queen's Wharf, happening all through the month of May. So, isse aap check out kar sakte hain again on our Auckland website, and you'll get the exact timing for the exact shows on the exact days jo jahan jahan par ho rahe hain. Is ghante par we are enjoying some unplugged Bollywood music, to enjoy karte rahe and feedback aap dete rahe ki do you love this unplugged session.

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10: 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हिज वे. Before donning the uniform in New Zealand Army, Gautam Bajaj ye kaam kar rahe the at a string of jobs. Petrol station mein attendant the, he drove a taxi, butcher shop mein ek employee the aur security guard ka bhi kaam inhone kiya hai. It was a period marked by hustle and adaptation far removed from the structured life he would later embrace. A recent video of Lance Corporal Bajaj speaking in Hindi on Anzac Day has been widely appreciated by the community. In the video, he explains that the date marks the first major military action by Australian and New Zealand troops at Gallipoli in 1915. Iske baare mein to aap jante honge. At 28, Bajaj ji, while pursuing fitness and sports studies in Christchurch, inke paas ek chance mila inko, encounter set him on a different course. I met some army personnel and I liked what I saw. Inhone kaha, they told me, you'd be perfect for army. I was already into fitness, so I thought, why not give it a go? Today, Bajaj serves as the second in command with the 3rd Supply and Catering Company at Burnham Military Camp, part of the 3rd Combat Service Support Battalion. But his entry into the army was anything but planned. That decision led him to join the Ngāti Tumatawenga, the Maori name for the New Zealand Army, marking the beginning of a career that would test and reshape. The journey he had often prompts questions from others curious about life in uniform. Is it supportive? Is there any racism? What do they expect of you? And what's the pay like? So, inka kehna hai, I tell them, the uniform doesn't ask where you are from, only what you stand for. You may be born in a different country, but your courage will serve you anywhere. Lance Corporal Bajaj said he had always approached life with intensity, but the army demanded more. It drives you to keep improving, not just physically, but mentally and professionally. Now in a leadership role, he is part of a unit that must be ready to deploy at short notice. His work has taken him beyond routine military duties into critical emergency response efforts as well. Well done, Corporal Lance Corporal Gautam Bajaj. Agar koi sun raha hai, जो इनको जानता है, लेट हिम नो दैट ही हैज आवर बेस्ट विशेज.

All good things must come to an end, and so does this program. Sunday Night Melodies ka bas kuch hi minutes baki reh chuka hai aur aapko hum chhod ja rahe hain with some awesome tracks. 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Hum aapse milne wale hain ab aane wale shanivar ko 9th of May din mein 12 par Radio Pub aapke liye lekar hum dobara yahan par aa jayenge. 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Bas koi bhi risky kaam karne se pehle ye aap soche ki is the risk worth the damage that can happen. 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Be happy, enjoy your week ahead. I hope a prosperous week for you all. Good night. Namaskar.

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4: Fine and cloudy today, a high of 19. And on the Northern Motorway, 25 minutes from Constellation Drive to town, 55 from Silverdale. Slow at Silverdale, heavy gravel to Sunnynook and slow patches to the bridge. Northwestern 27 and from Massey, slow there to Te Aratu and St Luke's to the city. Southern 27 and from Manukau, about an hour from Drury. Slow Papakura through to Papatoetoe and building at Mount Wellington. Southwestern fine.
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1: Fine today, cloud burning off, got a high of 19. In on the southern motorway, 30 minutes in from Monaco to town, an hour plus from Drury West Low, all the way Papakura on and off to Penrose. Fine on the southwestern, just a bit of traffic on George Bolt heading to the airport. Northwestern, 27 in from Massey, slow patches Massey on and off to the city. Northern, half an hour in from Constellation, slow at Silverdale and all the way Greville to the bridge.
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8: Morning, I'm Grace Cocker with the latest at 7. Doubts are being cast over ACT's immigration proposal. The party wants a dedicated overstay enforcement unit.

0: and a daily migrant tax. But immigration expert Simon Laurent says it will take a lot of resources.
1: If you're going to have a specific overstayer unit, where are the staff going to come from to do that work? They're going to be taken off the work of deporting criminals, for example.
0: A drop in spending and concerns about fuel volatility are playing havoc with businesses. A Retail NZ survey reveals almost half haven't been able to meet or exceed quarterly sale targets. Chief Executive Carolyn Young says those that rely on discretionary spending are feeling it the worst.
2: Businesses that are selling apparel goods, bunch of household goods, large household items, they're really feeling the pinch.
0: There's a push for parents to avidly seek advice on infant health. The coroner found the death of 11-week-old Azaria Levi in 2023 preventable after his parents failed to get his noticeable weight change checked. They also failed to call for immediate help when he stopped breathing. It was also found he lived with underlying faltering growth and an undetermined metabolic disorder. To motorsport with Mag and Turbo's 80,000k tyre warranty and the end of the Formula One race in Miami on Sky Sport.
3: Once, twice, three times a Grand Prix winner, Kimi Antonelli wins the Miami Grand Prix.
0: 19-year-old Kimi Antonelli winning from pole position for Mercedes. RB driver Liam Lawson was out of the race early after colliding with Pierre Gasly. And Manchester United's secured a place in next season's Champions League with a 3-2 win over Liverpool in football's Premier League. Sports News. Brought to you by

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1: It may not be as sunny as yesterday. Abhi around 11.7 degrees hai, high of 19. Overnight kam se kam 11 degrees rahega. Mostly cloudy. Fangaparua ke north mein kuch halki barish ho sakti hai. Aur sunset aaj ka 5:34 PM par hone ko hai.
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1: Traffic.
2: New Zealand runs on fibre.
3: Fine spells increasing today, got a high of 19 degrees. Coming in on the northern 36 minutes Constellation Drive to the city, we're heavy at Silverdale now and heavy gravel all the way to the bridge. Northwestern 37 in from Massey, slow all the way from Upper Harbour with heavy patches frequent. Southern 40 Mataco to the city, slow Papakura through to the city, heavy at Papakura and patchy from Mount Wellington. Southwestern slow at Wiri.
2: 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Ask for fibre.
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1: Northern Lights Autumn Carnival Meet.
2: Fine spells increasing today, a high of 19. Southern motorway into the city, 43 minutes from Monaco. We're slow all the way from Papakura. Heavy at times, especially through Mount Wellington. Northwestern, 37 in from Massey. Slow from Upper Harbour. Heavy patches frequent. Northern, 38 in from Constellation. Heavy at Silverdale and all the way from Greville. Crawling at Constellation Drive. Southwestern, slow northbound through Whitty.
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13: Morning, I'm Grace Cocker with the latest at 8. Businesses are struggling to make ends meet with the fuel crisis weighing heavily on profit margins. A new Retail NZ survey reveals overall optimism is decreasing. Chief Executive Carolyn Young says many are looking to make major cuts to save a little cash.
14: 49% have been absorbing what they can so far, and they're not sure how long they can continue to do that.
13: The Prime Minister believes New Zealand's relationship with Singapore is more important than ever. Christopher Luxon is visiting the nation to sign an agreement that will help keep essentials such as food and fuel flowing. Speaking to RNZ, he says they have similar values.
15: In a much more volatile and uncertain world, while New Zealand doesn't have power, we have values and interests.
13: The importance of infant medical checks is being raised by a coroner. 11-week-old Azaria Levi died in 2023 after his parents monitored his weight loss at home rather than getting him assessed. They also delayed calling an ambulance despite noticing he was struggling to breathe. A coroner's report found he had underlying faltering growth and an undetermined metabolic disorder. Iran claims the US has responded to its 14-point plan, according to state media. The foreign ministry says officials are now currently reviewing Washington's reply. Tomorrow

0: Bought with Meg and Turbo's 80,000k tyre warranty, 19-year-old Mercedes driver Kimi Antonelli has won the F1 race in Miami.
1: This is just the beginning. The road is still long, but we're working super hard and, you know, the team is doing an incredible job.
0: Liam Lawson crashed out of the race early. New Zealand's title defence at the Under-20 Rugby Championship in South Africa is over. They've lost to Argentina 25-17. Sports News. Brought to you by...

0: 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New Zealand's meanest word game is here. 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
2: Cloud clearing, fine today with a high of 19. Coming in on the Northern Motorway, 30 minutes to town from Constellation Drive. Slow at Silverdale, heavy patches, Greville to the bridge. Northwestern, also half an hour in from Massey. We're slow from the causeway, heavy spots to St. Luke's. Southern, 40 in from Mataco. Slow joining at Drury if you come in Pukekohe Way. Heavy patches from Otahu. Slow northbound on the southwestern at Whitty.
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2: Cloud will burn off fine today, a high of 19. Coming in on the southern motorway, 37 minutes Manukau to the city. Slow joining at Drury, fine to Otahu, but heavy on and off there to the city. Southwestern easing northbound at Whitty. Northwestern, 28 minutes in from Massey. Slow from Pātiki, heavy around Point Chev. Northern, slow at Silverdale, heavy patches, gravel to the bridge. 28 in from Constellation Drive.
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10: Morning, I'm Grace Cocker with the latest at 9. The trial for a man charged with murdering a Nelson police officer is expected to begin today. Senior Sergeant Lynn Fleming was killed in the early hours of New Year's Day in 2025 after being struck by a vehicle while on foot patrol. Her colleague, Senior Sergeant Adam Ramsey, was critically injured. 33-year-old Hayden Tasker faces a number of other charges. There's a push for people to keep buying and spending local. A new Retail NZ survey reveals 66% doubt they will be able to meet sales targets next quarter. Chief Executive Carolyn Young says the volatile fuel market is largely to blame.
11: If people are reverting to buying offshore, that's going to be detriment to the total economy.
10: The PM is signing an agreement with Singapore while visiting the nation this week. It helps to keep essential trade flowing during times of crisis and supply chain disruption. Speaking to RNZ, Christopher Luxon says we have similar values.
12: In a much more volatile and uncertain world, while New Zealand doesn't have power, we have values and interests.
10: To motorsport with Megan Turbo's 80,000k tyre warranty. Liam Lawson crashed out of the F1 race in Miami. The RB driver collided with Pierre Gasly, whose car flipped. Lawson was frustrated on the team radio.
13: As soon as I braked, I got neutral at anti-stall. It's gone again, bro. Oh, it's gone. Any information would be great.
14: We're trying, Liam. We're trying.
10: 19-year-old Kimi Antonelli won for Mercedes. Ryan Fox has finished tied for 30th at the PGA Tour's signature event in Miami.
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9: 13.5 degrees temperature abhi Auckland mein aap feel kar rahe hain. Aaj ka high 19, overnight

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13: Morning, I'm Glenn Stewart with the latest at 10. Business owners are becoming increasingly pessimistic as global oil volatility refuses to let up. A Retail NZ survey claims many fear they won't meet their sales targets next quarter. Chief Executive Carolyn Young says it's a concerning result.
14: They're really disappointing numbers, and it's a reflection of yet another blow for retail with the economy really struggling to cope.
13: A group of teenagers have been arrested in Christchurch after allegedly threatening a man with a knife and stealing his car. Police were called to the incident in Lynwood last night and failed to pursue the vehicle. Officers used a dog unit to find the five teens and take them into custody. Workers at Southland's Tiwai Point are walking off the job today. They claim Rio Tinto refuses to make a collective employment agreement. Etu Union's Matt Danaher says people are tired but not surprised.
15: This is a pattern of behaviour that we see looking at Rio Tinto around the world. Constantly workers having to fight to get anywhere.
13: And six schools around the country are about to get a serious makeover. $56 million has been used to bring up the standards for dozens of teaching spaces. Education Minister Erica Stanford says the government's excited to help schools who've been left waiting for years. In sport, former Silver Ferns captain Casey Corpua's surprise netball comeback was cut short. The 40-year-old defender left the court early in the third quarter as the Magic faded to a 56-39 loss to the Stars on TVNZ+.
16: Yeah, I think they called it old age, but no, my calf has decided to have a blowout.
13: And in football, Tottenham are out of the English Premier League relegation zone after a 2-1 win this morning over Aston Villa. Man United beat Liverpool 3-2. Football updates brought to you by Hisense.
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12: The highs of 19, overnight temperature of 11. आज का forecast बताया जा रहा है. Fine spells expected है. कुछ

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10: Morning, I'm Glenn Stewart with the latest at 11. Starting overseas, the US has promised to guide ships safely through the Hormuz Strait. According to President Donald Trump, they come from areas of the world that are neutral bystanders to the Middle East conflict. He says Project Freedom is a humanitarian gesture and any interference will be dealt with forcefully. Back here, and police are investigating an aggravated robbery at a petrol station in Christchurch. They received calls of three people using a weapon to break into a cigarette cabinet in New Brighton overnight. Several cartons were taken before they drove off in a stolen vehicle. The New Zealand Blood Service is overhauling its sexual activity screening rules. From today, all donors will be asked the same questions about recent intimate partners, no matter their orientation. Chief Medical Officer Dr. Sarah Morley says it's long overdue.
11: Because we've had to make a number of changes to our core blood systems and some of our testing pathways in order to meet all the regulatory requirements.
10: An orca calf has washed up dead on a beach north of Auckland. The juvenile was found by members of the public early this morning at Uriwa. And overseas, viral rodent disease hantavirus has killed at least three people on an Atlantic cruise vessel. There were thought to be six cases in total, with one passenger in ICU in South Africa and two others airlifted from the ship. In motorsport, with Magan Turbo's 80,000k tyre warranty, Kiwi driver Liam Lawson has escaped punishment for a crash in this morning's Formula One race in Miami. He wasn't able to avoid a collision with Frenchman Pierre Gasly, whose car went flipping into the air.
12: Went into the last corner, and when I braked, lost the gearbox. I couldn't stop.
10: Yeah, race stewards have put it down to a gearbox issue. And in basketball, the Detroit Pistons have beaten the Orlando Magic in Game 7 of their NBA playoff series.
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